to be strong, just to carry on. 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Well, best I guess just to keep Rick in check and make sure you watch every step that you take. Well, to make everything alright, more like a peaceful world in the sunlight.

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I said you look so fine that I really want to make you mine. 4, 5, 6, come on and get your kicks. Now you don't need to

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I said you look so fine that I really want to make you mine. 4, 5, 6, come on and get your kicks. Now you don't need a

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A world of never-ending happiness, you can always see the sun.

me Mr. Bane. Call me what you like, as long as you call me time and again. Feel the presence of the aura of the man. Nuts to compare, lovely dying for a chance just to touch your hand.

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Style is never seen that makes you wanna grab and hold and squeeze real tight. Who's gonna be the one to save you from yourself? When you wanna take a bite, please, oh baby, please, you beg, you want, you say, you got to get some. 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Yeah, I keep many females longing for a chance to win my heart with SEX and plenty.

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2: Pardon me, do you have change for a quarter? I gotta make a phone call. Thank you. Boy, I hope this woman don't take me through no changes today, because I had a hard day today, man. You know, let me see what's happening at the address before

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And